0: versiones encontradas de La Ruta.
1: Hey, mama said the way you move, I'ma make you sweat.

Mr. Tony McAlpine. 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And Dweezil rebuilt it, and I was fortunate enough to play this guitar and tour with Frank. And now, I guess it's apropos to play a little Jimi Hendrix song with this guitar.

0: 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Right. Thank you. See you next time.
1: Welcome to the gold mines.
2: Vos ya sabes de qué se trata.
1: We haven't been welcome here. We are the Sons of the Blues. I'm Patrick Byrne and this is Mr. John Phillips. I'm going to play you a few tunes today. Some Mississippi Delta Blues music. And we hope you enjoy it. Nice thing on a Sunday afternoon. The first song's by probably one of our favourite musicians, Mr. Robert Johnson, written in 1934.